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0: There, Chicago, you're the inspiration of Keith Stevens. How was your weekend? Mine was reasonably productive. I got a lot of laundry done. I know that's exciting. But the reason that I bring that up is that the building that I live in a condo, and each building's got its own washer, dryer. You got to pay for it. It's got the app, et cetera, et cetera. So the folks who moved in across the hall from me about 2 months ago, I swear they do 900 loads of laundry a week. It's like they're running their own laundromat, and then they are notorious for leaving their stuff in the dryer long after the dryer has shut off. What is the protocol on that? Let's discuss.
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Your forecast, clear overnight tonight, 72. Sunshine the next couple of days. And the high both days, right around 100 at Good Times Music 97 Gold.

0: There's OMD. I'm Keith Stevens, and now one for the category of DJs or people too. Somewhere over the weekend, I burned the roof of my mouth, and I started to do the nutritional backtrack. I'm like, well, what would I have eaten that would have made my mouth hurt? And I'm thinking, well, I had a salad. Yesterday, I had my daughter's leftover mac and cheese. Embarrassed to say that I ate it right out of the pan, standing in the kitchen, right out of the pot, just spooning it on in. And then I think I had some piece of a microwavable pizza. So that may, in fact, be the culprit.
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0: Well, here's to called Don't Fear the Reaper. I'm Keith Stevens, and the only officially licensed song for the original Halloween movie, the one directed by John Carpenter, who also did the famous piano theme to the movie. The problem is now with Halloween, there are so many fake AI accounts that keep telling me there's going to be a Halloween series. There's going to be a Halloween sequel, part 72. I don't know what to believe.
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2: Good afternoon. The updated forecast is the temperatures are peaking into the upper 90s across the Permian Basin. Make sure you have those liquids and stay hydrated, and just take a break from the heat, a heat break. The heat will continue to dominate our forecast this week as temperatures will drop overnight in the mid-70s. High temperature again tomorrow on Tuesday at 98 degrees, Wednesday at 99 degrees. From the RRoberts.tv studio, meteorologist Ron Roberts.
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0: There's you two from the Joshua Tree. I'm Keith Stevens. Getting very excited for the forthcoming NFL season. I do what I always do. I start watching old NFL films from the 60s and 70s. You know, you forget sometimes that the goal post was on the goal line until they changed it and moved it to the back of the end zone in 1974. 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

0: Elton John from Caribou and Don't Let the Sun Go Down on Me, featuring the background vocals, believe it or not, of Carl Wilson and Bruce Johnston of the Beach Boys and Tony Tennille, which would have been a couple of years before Love Will Keep Us Together. You know, if you look at the catalog, I've mentioned this many times, Elton John's output from about 1970 to 1979 is unbelievable. So many albums, but by the end of the decade, he was pretty worn down. In fact, that album, Caribou, was recorded in 9 days because Elton was just super hot. He had just done Goodbye Olympic Road, and he had to get back on the road for another tour.
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2: Good afternoon. The updated forecast is the temperatures are peaking into the upper 90s across the Permian Basin. Make sure you have those liquids and stay hydrated, and just take a break from the heat, a heat break. Heat will continue to dominate our forecast this week as temperatures will drop overnight in the mid-70s. High temperature again tomorrow on Tuesday at 98 degrees, Wednesday at 99 degrees. From the R. Roberts.tv studio, meteorologist Ron Roberts.
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0: Yeah, it's Whitney. I'm Keith Stevens. Happy National Thrift Store Day. My youngest daughter, who, by the way, goes back to school in 2 weeks, went for me over the weekend. She can't wait. Bought herself a new TV for her apartment. She's very excited about that. Anyway, loves the thrift. Like when she goes back from one of those stores and I'm like, how many things did you buy? Oh, really? That many? Huh. Okay.
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0: Eagles, new kid in town. I'm Keith Stevens. We're going to craft some really old footage of the Eagles playing in a softball game, clearly at the very beginning of their careers. Looks like they're having a good time. They're wearing those sweatshirts, you know, the white sweatshirts that had the colored sleeves that were so prominent in the 1970s. And I found out that Glenn Frey of the Eagles threw left-handed.
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2: Good afternoon. The updated forecast is the temperatures are peaking into the upper 90s across the Permian Basin. Make sure you have those liquids and stay hydrated, and just take a break from the heat, a heat break. The heat will continue to dominate our forecast this week as temperatures will drop overnight in mid-70s. High temperature again tomorrow on Tuesday at 98 degrees, Wednesday at 99 degrees. From the RRoberts.tv studio, meteorologist Ron Roberts.
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4: 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I'm Ronald with your official summer forecast. 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Tomorrow, hotter. Next week, disrespectful.
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0: There's the Pretenders, and I'll stand by you. I'm Keith Stevens. Well, pitching in around the house, guys, makes your wife happy, but there is another reason to grab the mop, or in my case, the Swiffer. Men who dust and do the dishes, etc., take out the trash. You raise better-adjusted kids. Seeing men perform domestic duties teaches kids cooperation and equal family values. Also, kids whose dads perform chores are more likely to get along with peers and less likely to be troublemakers.
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0: 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Your mama don't dance and your daddy don't rock and roll. Also redone about 20 years later by Poison. I think the Poison song actually did a little bit better. Well, they had a survey, 600 people that 85 or older was their age, and they were asked to identify these key components of successful aging. The answer that topped their list surprised even the experts, and that answer was resilience. They defined it as being able to adjust to circumstances, focus on gains rather than losses, and appreciate your blessings. In other words, gratitude.
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2: Good afternoon. The updated forecast is the temperatures are peaking into the upper 90s across the Permian Basin. Make sure you have those liquids and stay hydrated. And just take a break from the heat, a heat break. Heat will continue to dominate our forecast this week as temperatures will drop overnight in the mid-70s. High temperature again tomorrow on Tuesday at 98 degrees, Wednesday at 99 degrees. From the RRoberts.tv studio, meteorologist Ron Roberts.
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0: It's Madonna and Holiday. I'm Keith Stevens. Obviously, dementia, scary thing to contemplate. This may help you guys. New research discovers that socializing with friends, traveling, or playing an instrument may be among the most powerful ways to reduce dementia risk. I may have mentioned this a few times on the show throughout the summertime. I've been trying to teach myself pretty much through YouTube how to play the piano. I've gotten to a certain point where I can play the melody with my right hand, but my left hand is way behind. Anyway, what do these activities have in common? That they stimulate the brain.
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0: There's Super Tramp and Goodbye Stranger. And it's goodbye again for another day. We made it through Monday together. Speaking of tomorrow, it's going to be National Couples Day. If you're in a great relationship, good for you. I know it takes a lot of work, but obviously worth it. Tomorrow's also National Fajita Day. If you're trying to plan out your menu. Oh, ever been in a restaurant, you order something, and then they come by with that tray full of fajitas, and you're like, oh, I should have ordered that. And finally, tomorrow's going to be National Ice Cream Pie Day.
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2: Good afternoon. The updated forecast is the temperatures are peaking into the upper 90s across the Permian Basin. Make sure you have those liquids and stay hydrated. And just take a break from the heat, a heat break. The heat will continue to dominate our forecast this week as temperatures will drop overnight in the mid-70s. High temperature again tomorrow on Tuesday at 98 degrees, Wednesday at 99 degrees. From the R. Roberts.tv studio, meteorologist Ron Roberts.
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0: Huey Lewis in the news. If you're someone that follows fashion, you know coming into fall for women, it's going to be all about the baggy pants. We're talking not even just a little baggy, a ton baggy, very baggy pants. So that is now the new fashion, extra, extra baggy. So we'll be seeing a lot more of that coming around.
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They've got new music out that went out in January of this year. It's Katie Clark hanging out with you. Thanks for being along.

0: Free Fallen from Tom Petty. Do you do something 20 minutes a day that you absolutely love? 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

0: follow you, follow me from Genesis. We've got to wait till September. Phil Collins is releasing his Face Value 45th Anniversary box set. And what he's doing is putting on their rare tracks and new mixes of things. So that'll be kind of cool. But we have to wait until September 18th. That's when it gets released.
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2: Weather forecast for the Permian Basin, the Midland Odessa area. Temperatures this evening will be dropping into the mid to upper 80s by 10 p.m. tonight. While the morning low temperatures will be around 72 degrees by Tuesday morning. On Tuesday, the temperatures again 98 degrees. By Wednesday, the temperatures start moving closer to 99 to 100 degrees. From the RRoberts.tv studio, meteorologist Ron Roberts.
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0: Chicago's hard to say I'm sorry. So let me ask you a question. Do you feel like you get stressed out at work and maybe you and your boss don't always get along? There is a study that said people who own their own businesses are happier. They have more flexibility in their lives. But here's the thing is you have all the stress on you to make all that money. But if you, if it's something you love and you know you can do it, there might be something to look into because it apparently makes people happier overall to have their own business. I know it can be very stressful. I've got a lot of friends that own their own businesses, but if you can get past that part of it, might be something to look into.
1: 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Here's the deal. The government is over $38 trillion in debt, which means the IRS isn't slowing down. And the tax code is complex and unforgiving. 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

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She's gone. It's Katie Clark, the band. 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
1: Cats in the Cradle. So if you're in a bad mood, what do you think? 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Well, here's the deal. They say that people in a bad mood tend to go more for junk food. 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
3: Weather forecast for the Permian Basin, the Midland, Odessa area. Temperatures this evening will be dropping into the mid to upper 80s by 10 p.m. tonight. Well, the morning low temperatures will be around 72 degrees by Tuesday morning. On Tuesday, the temperatures again 98 degrees. By Wednesday, the temperatures start moving closer to 99 to 100 degrees. From the RRoberts.tv studio, meteorologist Ron Roberts.
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0: 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So if you're trying to get a project done, you're on your computer or maybe just emailing a friend and you've got computer issues and they say that a lot of times the computer is not working, you've got to fix it, you've got to defrag, things like that. Thank goodness for IT people. What would we do without them? They say about 100 hours a year people are sitting there on their computers not able to use them. Oh, IT people, so valuable.
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2: The weather forecast for the Permian Basin in southwest Texas, Odessa, Midland, temperatures today reaching for a high again near 99 to 101 degrees over the area in the Permian Basin. And that's going to be about the same as we go into Wednesday, Thursday, Friday. It's going to be a hot one each day as temperatures drop overnight into the lower 70s. Dry weather conditions are on the horizon as well. From the iRoberts.tv studio, meteorologist Ron Roberts.
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0: dealer's wheel, stuck in the middle with you. Are you someone trying to be cautious about germs and you've got the water hot and your hands are kind of hurting from putting the soap on there and rubbing them under the hot water? They say that we don't necessarily need super hot water for things to be sanitary. 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
2: Weather forecast for the Permian Basin, the Midland, Odessa area. Temperatures this evening will be dropping into the mid to upper 80s by 10 p.m. tonight. Well, the morning low temperatures will be around 72 degrees by Tuesday morning. On Tuesday, the temperatures again 98 degrees. By Wednesday, the temperatures start moving closer to 99 to 100 degrees. From the RRoberts.tv studio, meteorologist Ron Roberts.
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Kitty Clark, hanging with you, and we appreciate that so much. Tons of great music right here, so whatever you're up to, you know what to do. Keep it right here. It's Elton John, Benny and the Jets.

0: Human Leagues, Don't You Want Me? Well, it is Katie Clark. You know, they say music is a really good thing to listen to, and here's one reason. They say it makes us remember really good memories and triggers happy events from our past, so it's always good to listen to great music. Nothing wrong with that. We've got tons of it right here.
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0: Gordon Lightfoot with Sundown. I love going out for a great Mexican meal. 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Although I've got friends from Mexico and they say food's nothing like that in Mexico, but it's, I guess, Mexican-American food. 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
2: The weather forecast for the Permian Basin in southwest Texas, Odessa, Midland, temperatures today reaching for a high again near 99 to 101 degrees over the area in the Permian Basin. And that's going to be about the same as we go into Wednesday, Thursday, Friday. It's going to be a hot one each day as temperatures drop overnight into the lower 70s. Dry weather conditions are on the horizon as well. From the iRoberts.tv studio, meteorologist Ron Roberts. 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

0: Sting. I'm Jenna Clay, and Disney released a bunch of new information. They have details about Villains Land, very exciting, with two major rides. One of them is a thrill coaster inspired by Maleficent. Also, some big Marvel news coming to Disney California Adventure. There's going to be two Avengers rides. And speaking of Marvel, they unveiled the cast of its first standalone X-Men movie, and Adam Driver is going to play Mr. Sinister. 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
8: Midland County Sheriff's Office and Midland Crime Stoppers need your help in solving an aggravated robbery. On July 2nd, 2026, deputies with the Midland County Sheriff's Office responded to the 3700 block of East County Road 160 in reference to a robbery in progress. Upon arrival, deputies learned an unknown Hispanic male wearing a ski mask, gray shirt, and tan pants entered into the store armed with a rifle and demanded money. The suspect then began firing multiple rounds into the floor of the store and at the owner. The suspect then fled the store and continued to fire rounds. The suspect was seen fleeing the location in a white and color Chevrolet Silverado flatbed pickup. Images of the suspect vehicle can be seen on Midland Crime Stoppers' Facebook page. Midland Crime Stoppers are offering up to a $1,000 cash reward for information leading to the arrest or charges of the individuals involved. 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For the Midland Crime Stoppers and the Midland County Sheriff's Office, I am Sergeant Jace Dorner.
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0: Dancing Queen, it's ABBA. I'm Jenna Clay, and how does your mom's cooking hold up to influencers on social media? Well, get this, 18% of Americans say they would be more likely to take cooking advice from a so-called food influencer than from their own mother. Don't tell their mothers this. 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
2: The weather forecast for the Permian Basin in southwest Texas, Odessa, Midland, temperatures today reaching for a high again near 99 to 101 degrees over the area in the Permian Basin. And that's going to be about the same as we go into Wednesday, Thursday, Friday. It's going to be a hot one each day as temperatures drop overnight into the lower 70s. Dry weather conditions are on the horizon as well. From the iRoberts.tv studio, meteorologist Ron Roberts.
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2: Good morning, Basin. I'm Chris Talley, your evening anchor for Big 2 News. Here are the latest stories to start your day. We begin this morning as a tire blowout caused a three-way crash in Martin County, leaving one dead and two more injured. The crash happened around 1 a.m. on Friday. The Texas DPS reported that one of the vehicles involved suffered a tire blowout, causing it to steer into the center median and then onto the eastbound lanes, hitting the two other cars. Jose Mexicano of McAllen was pronounced dead after being taken to Midland Memorial Hospital. The other two were treated for minor injuries. This crash remains under investigation, and no additional information is available at this time. Plus, the Midland Police Department is investigating after a 20-year-old man was shot early Sunday morning while walking toward a club in downtown Midland. Police say the man told officers he had been walking toward a club in the 200 block of North Lee Street when he heard a group of unknown people arguing west of the business. He then heard gunshots and dropped to the ground before realizing he had been shot. The man suffered a single gunshot wound to his lower body and was treated at Midland Memorial Hospital. According to NPD, the victim told officers he didn't know he had been shot and declined to press charges. No suspect has been identified and no arrests have been made. Stay with us on air and online at yourbasin.com 24/7. I'm Chris Talley with Big 2 News. We are Basin Trusted, Basin Proud.

0: Oh, to me.
1: Billy Joel, I'm Jenna Clay, and there's this mom who says she accidentally started recreating her 90s childhood for her 10-year-old. It started when her daughter and friends discovered Michael Jackson's Bad. Yeah, discovered. And made up a dance routine at summer camp, and she's like, I used to do that more to, like, New Kids on the Block. But her daughter then asked to borrow her iPhone to take a selfie, and mom's like, no, she bought them disposable cameras. 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

Running down a dream on 97 Gold. I'm Jenna Clay, and your weather today, sunny, breezy, and a high near 100. Mostly clear tonight, getting down to about 73, and sunny tomorrow with a high near 101.

0: 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I'm Jenna Clay, and people are trying to show their true colors in the dating world. 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

0: And hold on to yourself because this story is crazy. 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
2: The weather forecast for the Permian Basin in southwest Texas, Odessa, Midland, temperatures today reaching for a high again near 99 to 101 degrees over the area in the Permian Basin. And that's going to be about the same as we go into Wednesday, Thursday, Friday. It's going to be a hot one each day as temperatures drop overnight into the lower 70s. Dry weather conditions are on the horizon as well. From the iRoberts.tv studio, meteorologist Ron Roberts.
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2: Good morning, Basin. I'm Chris Talley, your evening anchor for Big 2 News. Here are the latest stories to start your day. We begin this morning as a tire blowout caused a three-way crash in Martin County, leaving one dead and two more injured. The crash happened around 1 a.m. on Friday. The Texas DPS reported that one of the vehicles involved suffered a tire blowout, causing it to steer into the center median and then onto the eastbound lanes, hitting the two other cars. Jose Mexicano of McAllen was pronounced dead after being taken to Midland Memorial Hospital. The other two were treated for minor injuries. This crash remains under investigation, and no additional information is available at this time. Plus, the Midland Police Department is investigating after a 20-year-old man was shot early Sunday morning while walking toward a club in downtown Midland. Police say the man told officers he had been walking toward a club in the 200 block of North Lee Street when he heard a group of unknown people arguing west of the business. He then heard gunshots and dropped to the ground before realizing he had been shot. The man suffered a single gunshot wound to his lower body and was treated at Midland Memorial Hospital. According to NPD, the victim told officers he didn't know he had been shot and declined to press charges. No suspect has been identified and no arrests have been made. Stay with us on air and online at yourbasin.com 24/7. I'm Chris Talley with Big 2 News. We are Basin Trusted, Basin Proud.

0: Phil Collins on a Tuesday morning. I'm Jenna Clay, and there is a woman who's going viral for showing herself spray painting a dead bush green because her HOA keeps charging her $45 penalties. In her video, she says, quote, "It's not dead no more, Becky. They're going to be like, how did it get green? I don't know how it got green, but it's green today." A lot of people praised the woman because it's relatable. Some asked why she didn't just replace the dead bush. Mind your business, Becky. The NFL is back. NFL kickoff presented by YouTube TV is Wednesday, September 9th on NBC. See the full week one schedule at watch.nfl.com.
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1: Ooh, Little Prince on 97 Gold. I'm Jenna Clay. Your weather today, sunny skies, a bit breezy, a high near 100. Mostly clear tonight, getting down to about 73, and sunny tomorrow with a high of 101.

0: speak, although you should speak. New research discovered that socializing with friends, traveling, or playing an instrument may be among the most powerful ways to reduce dementia risk.
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0: Blondie, I'm Jenna Clay, and speaking of Blondie, which hair color do you think men find most attractive? Well, 67% say brunettes. Yeah, they think they're intelligent, independent, competent, and confident. As for blondes, second place, they are seen as attractive, but also high maintenance. And red hairs last. I'm a redhead. I know.
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2: The weather forecast for the Permian Basin in southwest Texas, Odessa, Midland, temperatures today reaching for a high again near 99 to 101 degrees over the area in the Permian Basin. And that's going to be about the same as we go into Wednesday, Thursday, Friday. It's going to be a hot one each day as temperatures drop overnight into the lower 70s. Dry weather conditions are on the horizon as well. From the iRoberts.tv studio, meteorologist Ron Roberts.
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3: Good morning, Basin. I'm Chris Talley, your evening anchor for Big 2 News. Here are the latest stories to start your day. We begin this morning as a tire blowout caused a three-way crash in Martin County, leaving one dead and two more injured. The crash happened around 1 a.m. on Friday. The Texas DPS reported that one of the vehicles involved suffered a tire blowout, causing it to steer into the center median and then onto the eastbound lanes, hitting the two other cars. Jose Mexicano of McAllen was pronounced dead after being taken to Midland Memorial Hospital. The other two were treated for minor injuries. This crash remains under investigation, and no additional information is available at this time. Plus, the Midland Police Department is investigating after a 20-year-old man was shot early Sunday morning while walking toward a club in downtown Midland. Police say the man told officers he had been walking toward a club in the 200 block of North Lee Street when he heard a group of unknown people arguing west of the business. He then heard gunshots and dropped to the ground before realizing he had been shot. The man suffered a single gunshot wound to his lower body and was treated at Midland Memorial Hospital. According to NPD, the victim told officers he didn't know he had been shot and declined to press charges. No suspect has been identified and no arrests have been made. Stay with us on air and online at yourbasin.com 24/7. I'm Chris Talley with Big 2 News. 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

0: Don't Know Much, Linda Ronstadt, a duet with Aaron Neville from 1989. 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I'm Jenna Clay, and following the success of that song, the pair teamed up again for another Grammy-winning duet, All My Life, in 1990. 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

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I'm Jenna Clay, and your weather today, sunny, breezy, a high near 100. Mostly clear tonight, getting down to about 73, and sunny tomorrow, and a high near 101.

Whitney Houston. I'm Jenna Clay, and this is disturbing. Researchers spent years monitoring social media, auction sites, and online storefronts and found mummified human bodies and

0: fungus on them. People were handling them with their bare hands without gloves. And heads and hands are the most popular mummified parts being boxed up and put into the mail. What's happening?
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0: Come sail away, it sticks. I'm Jenna Clay, and a rescue pug from South Korea named Jenny Lou just won the world's ugliest dog contest. Look, I don't think there's a such thing as an ugly dog. They're all cute, especially to their owners. But this pup escaped the dog meat trade. Oh my goodness. Jenny Lou entered the contest four times before winning and won $5,000 and a trip to New York City for an appearance on the Today Show. The event promotes dog adoption and rescue.
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2: The weather forecast for the Permian Basin in southwest Texas, Odessa, Midland. Temperatures today reaching for a high again near 99 to 101 degrees over the area in the Permian Basin. And that's going to be about the same as we go into Wednesday, Thursday, Friday. It's going to be a hot one each day as temperatures drop overnight into the lower 70s. Dry weather conditions are on the horizon as well. From the iRoberts.tv studio, meteorologist Ron Roberts.
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3: Good morning, Basin. I'm Chris Talley, your evening anchor for Big 2 News. Here are the latest stories to start your day. We begin this morning as a tire blowout caused a three-way crash in Martin County, leaving one dead and two more injured. The crash happened around 1 a.m. on Friday. The Texas DPS reported that one of the vehicles involved suffered a tire blowout, causing it to steer into the center median and then onto the eastbound lanes, hitting the two other cars. Jose Mexicano of McAllen was pronounced dead after being taken to Midland Memorial Hospital. The other two were treated for minor injuries. This crash remains under investigation and no additional information is available at this time. Plus, the Midland Police Department is investigating after a 20-year-old man was shot early Sunday morning while walking toward a club in downtown Midland. Police say the man told officers he had been walking toward a club in the 200 block of North Lee Street when he heard a group of unknown people arguing west of the business. He then heard gunshots and dropped to the ground before realizing he had been shot. The man suffered a single gunshot wound to his lower body and was treated at Midland Memorial Hospital. According to NPD, the victim told officers he didn't know he had been shot and declined to press charges. No suspect has been identified and no arrests have been made. Stay with us on air and online at yourbasin.com 24/7. I'm Chris Talley with Big 2 News. 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

0: There's some hot August action at a 1983 big solo hit for Stevie Nicks coming off her album The Wild Heart and Stand Back. Jay Coffey, got a couple of things you might want to know. Well, Major League Baseball is still buzzing about the Cardinals outfielder Joshua Baez, who was called up to the majors just last week and became the first player ever to hit three home runs in each of his first three at-bats. And the Stray Cats, with original members, will perform tonight on The Tonight Show, their first on the late night TV in 36 years. 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

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That would be the lead single to come off Don Henley's solo album, Building the Perfect Beast, late 1984 action. Hey, it is Jay Coffey checking out our 97 Gold weather. It's going to be sunny and hot today, a little less humid as we head for 101, and then tonight we'll have partly cloudy skies. We'll get to the mid-70s with the overnighter. Right now, we're rolling out 79 at Good Times Music, 97 Gold.

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0: An amazing career for Daryl Hall and John Oates, their breakout hit, and Sarah Smile. Hey, it's Jay Coffey. So listen, if you need to get stuff done, today's the day because Tuesday is associated with positive energy and productivity. You know, many people feel renewed sense of motivation and enthusiasm on Tuesdays. It's often considered a day for getting things done and making progress towards goals, so making it a popular choice for important meetings and deadlines.
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2: The weather forecast for the Permian Basin in southwest Texas, Odessa, Midland, temperatures today reaching for a high again near 99 to 101 degrees over the area in the Permian Basin. And that's going to be about the same as we go into Wednesday, Thursday, Friday. It's going to be a hot one each day as temperatures drop overnight into the lower 70s. Dry weather conditions are on the horizon as well. From the iRoberts.tv studio, meteorologist Ron Roberts.
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That's some summertime fun out of 1981 from the Greg Kinn Band. The breakup song, They Just Don't Write Them. Jay Coffey checking out our 97 Gold weather. It's going to be sunny and hot. Maybe a little less humid today as we head for 101. And then tonight we'll have partly cloudy skies. We'll get to the mid-70s for the low. 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

0: 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We finish off today's Daily Double Play with Band on the Run from Paul McCartney and Wings, the title song from their 1973 album. It would hit the top of the charts in the summer of 1974, and we launched with Silly Love Songs from Wings at the Speed of Sound. The song was Paul's 27th number one as a songwriter, the record for the most number one hits achieved by a songwriter. 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
2: The weather forecast for the Permian Basin in southwest Texas, Odessa, Midland, temperatures today reaching for a high again near 99 to 101 degrees over the area in the Permian Basin. And that's going to be about the same as we go into Wednesday, Thursday, Friday. It's going to be a hot one each day as temperatures drop overnight into the lower 70s. Dry weather conditions are on the horizon as well. From the iRoberts.tv studio, meteorologist Ron Roberts.
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Good Times Music, 97 Gold. That is some very hot Rocky action from Survivor. Number one for like six consecutive weeks in Eye of the Tiger. Jay Covey checking out our 97 Gold weather. Well, it's going to be sunny and hot today as we head for 101. Maybe a little less humid today. Now tonight it's going to be clear to partly cloudy skies. We'll get to the mid-70s for the low. Right now it's an even 80 at Good Times Music, 97 Gold.

0: doing a most excellent job on the Otis Redding tune, Hard to Handle. Hey, it is Jay Coffey. So new in theaters this Friday, Insidious: Out of the Further. Now, a young mother discovers she can travel into the Further. That's the realm of lost souls at the heart of the Insidious universe. When something evil comes after her, she discovers an ability that changes everything. The movie is rated PG-13. We don't have a score yet, but I'll keep you updated.
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0: He certainly was one of the great entertainers, Jimmy Buffett and Margaritaville. Hey, it is Jay Coffey. So did you know the average American household hangs on to instruction manuals for an average of 6 years? Millennials are more likely to make big decisions based on their horoscope than any other generation. A study says your excess body fat can be blamed on your grandparents smoking. Now, according to health experts, if you gargle 3 times a day, you reduce your chance of getting a cold by 40%, and 2 out of every 5 people regret getting a tattoo.
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2: This is Texas Originals from Humanities Texas for the advancement of heritage, culture, and education.
3: Born in 1904 on her grandparents' ranch in Roma, Texas, pioneering folklorist and educator Jovita Gonzalez felt a deep commitment to the people and culture of South Texas. While attending the University of Texas in Austin, Gonzalez met J. Frank Dobie, who encouraged her to begin writing for folklore publications. She soon began traveling throughout Cameron, Starr, and Zapata counties, interviewing residents of the borderlands. Gonzalez carried a letter of introduction from San Antonio's Archbishop and often knitted during her interviews, putting her subjects at ease. She captured the voices of ordinary Mexican Americans, seeking to preserve their cultural traditions during a period of tumultuous change. In 1930, the same year she received her master's degree in history, Gonzalez became the first Mexican American president of the Texas Folklore Society. Gonzalez was also a teacher. With her husband, she authored several sets of Spanish textbooks and helped establish the Spanish language program in Corpus Christi's public schools. Today, Gonzalez's legacy includes 2 novels published after her death, Dew on the Thorn and Caballero. Discovered by scholars among her papers, these historical romances detail turbulent racial conflicts of the Texas-Mexico border. But they also highlight the focus of her life's work, documenting what she once described as the beauty of faith, of lore, and of tradition amidst the sufferings of life. For more information about this Texas Original, visit texasoriginals.org. Texas Originals is produced by KUHF Houston Public Radio and Humanities Texas, with funding from the National Endowment for the Humanities.
4: The weather forecast for the Permian Basin in southwest Texas, Odessa, Midland, temperatures today reaching for a high again near 99 to 101 degrees over the area in the Permian Basin. And that's going to be about the same as we go into Wednesday, Thursday, Friday. It's going to be a hot one each day as temperatures drop overnight into the lower 70s. Dry weather conditions are on the horizon as well. From the iRoberts.tv studio, meteorologist Ron Roberts.
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Their brand new album, High Noon, should be out this coming October. 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It's going to be sunny and hot today as we head for 101. No change for our Wednesday. Tonight we'll have mostly clear skies. We'll get to the mid-70s for the low. Right now we're rolling out 84 at Good Times Music, 97 Gold.

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3: 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I'm Ronald with your official summer forecast. Today, hot. Tomorrow, hotter. Next week, disrespectful.
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0: the amazing Joe Walsh out of 1978, reflecting on the antics and excesses of the 1970s rock stars and life's been good. Hey, this is Jane Coffey. So from psychology today, how much alone time do we actually get? Well, apparently the average American adult gets just 9.5 hours a month for uninterrupted alone time. Now, research shows that people who don't get enough solitude report higher stress, depression, and lower life satisfaction. So make sure you get that alone time.
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2: Good afternoon. The updated forecast for the Midland Odessa area. Temperatures are reaching into the upper 90s this afternoon. And just about 3:30 to 4:30 p.m. in the afternoon, we sometimes peak to around 100 to 102 degrees across the area. So upper 90s, lower 100s, it's all the same. It's hot. Drink the liquid, stay hydrated, limit your exposure to the sun. From the RRoberts.tv studio, meteorologist Ron Roberts.
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0: Now that is Hot Summertime Action 1983 from their album Speaking in Tongues, Talking Heads, and Burning Down the House. Jay Coffey, so some bad habits might not be as detrimental as they seem and can even offer some unexpected benefits. For example, procrastination. Sometimes delaying tasks can lead to better outcomes as it gives your brain more time to process and develop creative solutions. Now what about gossiping? While often seen as negative, it can strengthen social bonds and help people learn social norms. Just don't gossip about fellow workers. Now, watching TV, in moderation, it can be a great way to relax and even learn new things. And messiness, a cluttered space can sometimes foster creativity and out-of-the-box thinking. 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

Good Times Music, 97 Gold. It would become their signature tune. Journey, of course, they're on their final tour, and Don't Stop Believing. Jay Covey checking out our 97 Gold weather. It's going to be hot today as we head for 101, and then tonight we'll have mostly clear skies. We'll get in the mid-70s. And then on Wednesday, that's right, it's going to continue to be hot as we head for 102. Right now, it is 94. 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

0: some hot August action out of 1996 and coming off her album Jagged Little Pill, the most incredible Alanis Morissette and Head Over Heels. Hey, it's Jay Coffey, so buckle up. It's going to get bumpy when the supernatural horror film Passenger, which follows a young couple who, after witnessing a gruesome highway accident, soon realize they did not leave the crash site alone. A demonic presence called the Passenger has latched onto them. Now, the Passenger begins haunting Paramount Plus this coming Thursday.
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0: Scoring big time with their debut single, Hold the Line. Jay Coffey, so if you're going to be traveling by air, you know what a pain in the rear end airports can be. So you've got to choose the right day. Now, flying on quieter days usually means shorter lines, less stress, and a much smoother airport experience overall. 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
2: Good afternoon. The updated forecast for the Midland-Odessa area. Temperatures are reaching into the upper 90s this afternoon. And just about 3:30 to 4:30 p.m. in the afternoon, we sometimes peak to around 100 to 102 degrees across the area. So upper 90s, lower 100s, it's all the same. It's hot. Drink the liquid, stay hydrated, limit your exposure to the sun. From the RRoberts.tv studio, meteorologist Ron Roberts.
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0: Moonshot, Katrina, and the Waves. I certainly hope that's your situation right now. This is John Summers. Now, family car trips can be challenging. 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Now, for sanity's sake, at a minimum, they say to stop every 2 to 3 hours so everybody can, you know, get out and stretch, do that sort of thing, and let your kids run around a little bit, especially if they're younger. Not only will it burn off some energy that they've been accumulating in their seats, but it might tire them out enough so they'll nap while you're back on the road. 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

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Starship, Grace Slick in there. Grace, I heard you singing in the background. 97 Gold weather tonight, clear and warm. Tomorrow, plenty of sunshine, lots of hotness. 76 tonight, 102 tomorrow. 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

0: see? Many people feel a renewed sense of motivation and enthusiasm on Tuesdays. 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It's often considered a day for getting things done, making progress towards goals, making it a popular choice for important meetings and deadlines. 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
1: 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Here's the deal. 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

0: Frampton Comes Alive, still one of the most successful live albums in the history of live albums. I'm John Summers. Now, have you ever had to tell somebody, dude, your fly is open? 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When addressing somebody you don't know well, make eye contact rather than staring at the offending, you know. So it signals your intention politely and avoids making the person feel, you know, exposed.
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2: Good afternoon. The updated forecast for the Midland-Odessa area. Temperatures are reaching into the upper 90s this afternoon. And just about 3:30 to 4:30 p.m. in the afternoon, we sometimes peak to around 100 to 102 degrees across the area. So upper 90s, lower 100s, it's all the same. It's hot. Drink the liquid, stay hydrated, limit your exposure to the sun. From the rRoberts.tv studio, meteorologist Ron Roberts.
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0: way, way back in the closet here. 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Whoa. 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Ah, this will be great. Now this is a lost classic.
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1: 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And the song was really big here in the States, bigger than almost anywhere else in the world. In fact, in their native UK, it didn't even chart. It's like, what? Yeah, anyway, we're all dancing to the Wild Wild West in the summer of 88. It is today's Lost Classic. We'll do another tomorrow, right around the same time. 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

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Tomorrow, hot and plenty of sunshine. Tomorrow's high, 102. 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

0: Randy Backman of BTO, and you ain't seen nothing yet. All right, John Summers from Psychology Today. How much alone time do you get? Well, the average American adult has about 9.5 hours a month for uninterrupted alone time. I know you're thinking, oh, I don't get anywhere near that much. Well, research shows that people who don't get enough solitude have higher stress levels, depression, lower life satisfaction. Yeah, so I guess make time.
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2: Good afternoon. The updated forecast for the Midland-Odessa area. Temperatures are reaching into the upper 90s this afternoon. And just about 3:30 to 4:30 p.m. in the afternoon, we sometimes peak to around 100 to 102 degrees across the area. So upper 90s, lower 100s, it's all the same. It's hot. Drink the liquid, stay hydrated, limit your exposure to the sun. From the RRoberts.tv studio, meteorologist Ron Roberts.
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0: The late Bonnie Tyler, Total Eclipse of the Heart. Turn around, bright eyes. My name is John Summers, and thank you very much. 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

Good times music, 97 Gold with the Eurythmics, and here comes the rain again. No such luck. Yeah, 97 Gold weather, clear and warm tonight, hot, plenty of sunshine tomorrow, and Thursday and Friday, at least, probably longer. I dare not go any further than that. Anyway, 76 tonight, 102 tomorrow. 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

0: Marvin Gaye, sadly, his last big hit ever. Yeah. John Summers here. And what's your favorite kind of pasta? This is from a website called Inspired Taste. You betcha. I love pasta. You know, being of Italian descent, I've had it all. I have two Italian grandmothers. So, I mean, yeah. So, what's your favorite kind of pasta? Spaghetti, the most popular. I had a grandmother who used to make it on the spot during holidays. She'd always be there with the eggs and the flour and just making her own as people came in to eat. It was pretty cool and very, very good. So fresh. Anyway, the most popular is spaghetti, followed by penne, fettuccine, rotini, you know, the corkscrew-looking ones. My grandmother never made those.
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0: 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Early days for Boston, and it's called Long Time. What's happening around West Texas this week? Well, for one thing, it's Workforce Wednesday again tomorrow. If you need a job, Midland Centennial Library from 3 until 5 p.m. Lots of other things happening. The list, again, is long, so check it out. It's always up to date. 97gold.com.
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2: Good afternoon. The updated forecast for the Midland-Odessa area. Temperatures are reaching into the upper 90s this afternoon. And just about 3:30 to 4:30 p.m. in the afternoon, we sometimes peak to around 100 to 102 degrees across the area. So upper 90s, lower 100s, it's all the same. It's hot. Drink the liquid. Stay hydrated. Limit your exposure to the sun. From the RRoberts.tv studio, meteorologist Ron Roberts.
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0: Johnny hates jazz and shattered dreams, and Johnny doesn't hate jazz, at least not this Johnny. I'm John Summers. Now, revealing swimwear, something we take for granted these days, but at one time, a woman could be arrested for wearing a bikini. Yeah, when the bikini debuted in 1946, sparked moral panic. Now, beaches banned the two-piece swimsuit. Beach inspectors patrolled the coastlines armed with measuring tapes, finding or arresting any woman whose swimwear failed to meet strict mandatory modesty guidelines. 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

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What a great guitar solo in that song. I'm John Summers, and 97 Gold weather, well, hot, sunny, and toasty for the next, looks like 10 days, pretty much. But hey, this is not your first rodeo, you know? This is just the way it is. Tonight, 76, tomorrow, 102, plenty of sunshine across West Texas, 101, 97 Gold.

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0: 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Okay, a fat pooch, doggy, might be a sign that you're a bad cook. 8% of kids feed their dinner to the dog when they don't like it. But you know what? 92% don't.
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2: Good afternoon. The updated forecast for the Midland Odessa area. Temperatures are reaching into the upper 90s this afternoon. And just about 3:30 to 4:30 p.m. in the afternoon, we sometimes peak to around 100 to 102 degrees across the area. So upper 90s, lower 100s, it's all the same. It's hot. Drink the liquid, stay hydrated, limit your exposure to the sun. From the RRoberts.tv studio, meteorologist Ron Roberts.
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0: Kokomo, which is a made-up location. It's a Mike Love's Beach Boy. 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

Good times of music, 97 Gold Prince. It's what it sounds like when doves cry, just in case you're wondering. Now we know. 97 Gold weather, hot next 10 days, at least. Tonight, clear and warm, low temp 76, hot, plenty of sunshine, 102 Wednesday, 101 Thursday. 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

0: Tom Petty doing Free Falling Like We. All right. Men and women tend to lie for different reasons. Apparently, women lie. They usually focus on making others feel better. You know, such as the woman who tells her hostess that dinner is simply delicious, even if she, no. At the heart of a lot of men's lies, however, is the male ego. Men lie to build themselves up or to conceal something. That's what they say.
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2: Good afternoon. The updated forecast for the Midland-Odessa area. Temperatures are reaching into the upper 90s this afternoon. And just about 3:30 to 4:30 p.m. in the afternoon, we sometimes peak to around 100 to 102 degrees across the area. So upper 90s, lower 100s, it's all the same. It's hot. Drink the liquid. Stay hydrated. Limit your exposure to the sun. From the RRoberts.tv studio, meteorologist Ron Roberts.
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